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up, Stockholm? 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

Right, folks. All right, folks, it's the last one for me. Hope you've enjoyed the show. Don't forget you've been listening to the Charles Shank Show every Saturday from 8 till 10.

0: 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Got about 20 seconds left of this one. I'm going to be handing you over to the night crew for your oral pleasure. 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

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Shout to all our international listeners out there. The clock has now gone past 6 minutes past the hour of midnight. We got hip-hop coming up, R&B coming up tonight. DJ Jens alongside special guest DJ Tuplet in the studio. 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
1: Okay, we're live then, are we? Well, hello, good afternoon. 1 minute past one is the time, Tuesday afternoon. Simon Bennett back on your radio for the next 3 hours, through until 4 o'clock this afternoon. And what a week it's been, and it's only Tuesday. I'll tell you in a second. Thank you to Andy Jackson for the last 3 hours of musical mayhem. Excellent stuff. Thank you, Andy. Might see you a bit later on this evening, but definitely back in your usual time slot of Thursday morning, the mid-morning show, 10 through until 1. Looking forward to that. So the studio absolutely pen and inks of laundry liquid this afternoon. Why is that? Well, yours truly made the mistake of putting laundry liquid into the softener compartment.

When I think of you, I smile. That's nice. 9 minutes past one is the time, and this, the best things in life are free. Three. I used to have a friend that mixed up the pronunciation of free and three. She's from New Zealand. Luther Vandross with Janet Jackson there. And into this, we roll on with the tunes this afternoon. Simon Bennett is my name. If you're just joining us, welcome on board. You're a little bit late, but that's okay. I'll forgive you. And if you're a new listener to Street Sounds Radio, we welcome you. Thanks very much for making the switch, so to speak. Here's Luther Vandross and Give

and on air live and direct until 4 this afternoon. Play that for you if you're a Michael Jackson fan. Back to 92 with Who Is It? Played the IHS remix of that. And I know plenty of you are Michael Jackson fans, so that's just for you if you're listening this afternoon and in need of a bit of MJ, so to speak. Of course, he was best known for the music videos for the singles Thriller and Beat It, Billie Jean. Redefined the medium, actually. Bad as well was the first album to produce 5 Billboard Hot 100 number one singles. And I Just Can't Stop Loving You. Well, I can't. Bad. And The Way You Make Me Feel. Also, The Man in the Mirror, Dirty Diner, Dangerous. And History produced the US number one singles

after, sorry, 25 minutes to 2 now, that would be 35 minutes after 1, wouldn't it? Yes, indeed it would, Simon. We have opened up the text lines for your requests and dedications and also your suggestions for this afternoon's Good Groove, which gets underway, of course, right at the end of my show. It's your chance to choose the tunes, for want of better alliteration. The last three tracks are selected by you, and we pick the best three of your suggestions between now and 4 o'clock. So that's the Good Groove at 3:45 this afternoon. Weather-wise, well, largely dry across the south and east, with some very warm sunny spells, the weatherman tells me. Cloudier in the north and west, with patchy rain and drizzle before persistent rain moves into the southwest later. Those outbreaks of rain will move northeast across many parts, turning heavy and persistent over those western hills, so stay dry if you possibly can. Good luck with that, though. Staying mostly dry in the southeast, warm and muggy for many with low cloud. Right now in London, a far cry from last week's 18 degrees. It's now 27 degrees with sunny intervals. Plymouth, you're at 18, so a little bit cooler there with some light rain. And tomorrow

0: It was Steve Arrington and Dancing is the Key of Life. And this, the most powerful voice of this hour, for sure, Aretha Franklin and the Freeway of Love. It's the super highway of style right here. It's Street Sounds Radio, 1 minute to 2 o'clock, which means we have another 2 hours together. I'm just about over my faux pas, my laundry faux pas of putting laundry liquid in the softener compartment and almost wrecking a nice machine. Thankfully, it's not my machine. No, I don't mean that at all. But it's my clothes that almost got ruined. Anywho, it is Street Sounds Radio. We're back with more music from Ashford and Simpson, Alexander O'Neill, and more Janet Jackson next.
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6: And for love's sake, each mistake. Oh.

from Janet Jackson, probably my favourite Janet Jackson album, Rhythm Nation, from back in the 90s, mid-90s, wasn't it? I think, but I could be corrected. It was Solid from Ashford and Simpson, Alexander O'Neill and Criticise. And as we segue nicely into the Pasadenas to get riding on that train, let me give you the rundown of what you can expect for the remainder of this Tuesday. Of course, mentioned earlier, Chaz Summers on your drive home today because it's Tuesday. He's on from 4 through until 7. Akin Master Jam, 7 through until 9. And of course, Joey Coyne tonight. Sol Steffen through the Midnight Junction, 11 through 1. That's your Tuesday night lineup right here on Street Sounds Radio. Tuesday afternoon right now. Keep it here.

Everybody else on Street Sounds Radio at exactly 27 minutes to 3 o'clock. Simon Bennett live and direct coming at you. It's our Tuesday afternoon date together. Thank you very much for joining me. Hi to Mitchell, listening in Camberwell. Also to Chelsea, not listening in Chelsea, but listening in Boreham Wood this afternoon. Thank you for your messages and kind words, Chelsea. Good to know you're listening. Nice to have your company this afternoon. If you want a shout out, you want to mention, you want to say hi, or just want to say hello to yourself or hello to me, you're more than welcome to hit the message the studio button via the app. Or if you're listening via the web browser, you can message us direct here at the On Air Studio, and I'd be happy to read that out for you. And also taking your suggestions for this afternoon's Good Groove, which gets underway at 3.

Jazz funk, hip hop, electro, boogie, disco, club anthems, reg grooves, R&B, reggae and house. It's Street Sounds Radio.

0: När de andra snackar skit spelar vi din musik. 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
1: Barry White, and you see the trouble with me from the 70s. It's Street Sounds Radio. Coming on to 11 minutes, actually 10 minutes to 3 o'clock. Not doing too well at setting time today. I actually find it easier to read an analogue clock than I do a digital clock. And we have four digital clocks here in the studio at Street Sounds.

House Chic. Good Times of 1979. Founded in 72 by Nile Rodgers on the guitar and Bernard Edwards. Between 1972 and 1979, they released several of their biggest hits of the disco era, including Dance, Dance, Dance, Everybody Dance, and a Freak, and I Want Your Love, and this, Good Times. Good Times on a Tuesday afternoon. Thanks for joining me. It's the afternoon show with Simon Bennett. We do it like this every Tuesday afternoon between 1 and 4, right before Chaz Summers takes over for his drive home, getting you home safely and soundly, because we are Street Sounds. Rumpelstiltskin now, I Think I Want to Dance. Going to play this. This will take us up to the 3 o'clock junction. Then we take a break, pay a little bit of rent, and hand you over into hour number three, my hour number three. And we kick that off with...

0: So there we go, Rumpelstiltskin, and I think I want to dance with you. Well, I really do. How nice would that be? We'll do a virtual dance, shall we? It's coming on to a minute to three. Do stay with us. We're back shortly with more music, as I said, from Mantronics and some Glenn Jones as well. Keep it here.
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1: Rhythmic Soul 24/7. You're listening to The Groove. Radio, the late 70s and early 80s. One beat keeps you staying alive. Another beat has turned into a killer beat. The power of soul and disco.

0: You probably think you're pretty good at multitasking behind the wheel. 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If you use a mobile phone while driving, you're 4 times more likely to crash. 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
4: 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I heard they was partying at Neil's.
5: Oh, that's that place down on the avenue. Yeah, I heard about that.
6: Let's see.
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0: 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Who is it?
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2: Who's playing tonight?
0: And Two Maze, get ready to go on now.
2: Oh, I like them. Oh, well, that's so juicy for the people.

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Look, y'all, I'm gonna have to split. My lady called, said she wanted to talk to me about something. I don't know what it is, but you know, I'll have to check y'all at the gig tomorrow. Okay, later.

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0: 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Same tarmac, same rules. Just a different number of wheels. Motorbikes aren't in your way. They're on their way, just like you. So use your mirrors. 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It's on all of us. National Highways.
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0: From Feature Story News in Washington, I'm Kate Fisher. G7 leaders meeting in the French Alpine town of Evian are pressing US President Donald Trump to reveal the full terms of his deal with Iran, which is set to be formally signed on Friday. President Trump has told fellow leaders that the Strait of Hormuz will reopen fully at the end of the week. But European allies say they have been given few details about what concessions were made by either side. The leaders of Egypt, Qatar and the United Arab Emirates are joining the summit on Tuesday for a session on stability in the Middle East. Ross Cullen has more from Evian.
1: We will have to see in practice what this deal means once we get past Friday. But that's certainly something that the leaders of the UAE, Egypt and Qatar will be speaking to President Trump about, because they are invited guests here in France to take part in discussions then. And so they'll have the chance also to speak to European allies about the impact on the Middle East of this new US-Iran peace deal.
0: Meanwhile, US President Donald Trump is saying the Iran deal is moving to a second stage quickly, with Iranian Foreign Minister Abbas Araghchi confirming a new round of talks between Washington and Tehran will begin on Friday in Switzerland, ahead of a formal signing of the Memorandum of Understanding. Blake Sifton, reporting from Tel Aviv, says Israeli Prime Minister Benjamin Netanyahu has gone to great lengths to distance himself from the deal, even admitting his government does not know the exact details.
2: This agreement between the U.S. and Iran has been widely condemned by politicians across the political spectrum here in Israel. Last night, Prime Minister Netanyahu gave an address in which he didn't directly criticize the agreement, but he did make great efforts to distance himself from it. He stressed that this was an agreement reached by President Trump. And Israel was, of course, not in these negotiations. They were completely sidelined in these negotiations. And the media here is really jumping on the fact that Prime Minister Netanyahu admitted yesterday that the Israeli government doesn't even know the exact details of this agreement.
0: California Governor Gavin Newsom says he and his wife are being targeted by the U.S. Department of Justice. Mr. Newsom believes the Trump administration is behind the probe because he's considering a run for president. Our U.S. correspondent Mitch McCann reports.
3: In a video statement, California's governor said, "Donald Trump isn't just coming after me because of my mean tweets. He's coming after me because I am considering running for president." He added, "To get me, he's coming after my wife." While the scope of any investigation is unclear, it's reported that federal agents have been questioning friends and associates of Mr. Newsom in recent weeks. Mr. Newsom's wife, Jennifer Siebel Newsom, said in a statement, "This is not presidential behavior." The White House has not commented.
0: From Bureaus Worldwide, this is FSN.
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Yeah, two tracks from my newly acquired album, Reimagined. Underneath Vena and Marco, where are you going? And the track before that was Ego LMA with The Morning Side of Love. Top of the hour, we've got DJ JJ with the R&B show. So top up your drinks, don't go anywhere.

0: När de andra snackar skit spelar vi din musik. 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
1: Have a great week. I'm back on Sunday covering for Marcus B. So if you like mellow moves in the morning, check me out. If not, I see you same time, same place next week, 9 till 11.

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And Brandy, Soulchild remixes of Full Moon. 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This is the R&B show with the R&B DJ, JJ. Let me entertain you, you and you. Good evening to everybody around the world. I hope the weather is as nice as it is in London, England right now. By the way, good luck to the England football team tomorrow in Dallas.

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played before this one. Allure, Head Over Heels, Trackmasters remix, by the way. And Layla Hathaway, Shine, featuring Dabby Geek. Good evening to everybody on my Facebook pages and Messenger as well. 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

must say good evening to DJ Omar. Also, good evening to Zach. LWR, massive. DJ Lane and Barry B, Soul Syndicate. Two versions of one song. Ollie Silk before this one. Summer Fling. And the OJs with their original song. AMG. Remixes. Or refixes. Vanessa Williams.

Before this one, Vanessa Williams, The Way That You Love Me, AMG, on the refix. Respect is due. AMG. And Yvonne Gage, now playing See You Again. Known for her hit song, Garden of Eden.

The Realm remix. The SOS Band, the finest. It's got Joyce Sims and Mantronix written all over it.

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Sounds of Blackness. I'm going all the way. Let's hope so. And Harold Melvin and the Blue Notes. The Love I Lost.

2 from Don E. Before this, featuring Top Cat, Love You Long Time, and Feels Like Summer.

Babyface, Johnny Gill, and KC from Jodeci, and KC and JoJo. Ain't no stopping us now, especially out to the England football team in Dallas tomorrow. Best of luck.

Before this one, Glenn Jones featuring Ayana Crawley, Family Time, and Charlie Wilson. Life of the Party.

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0: 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The Isley Brothers featuring Ronald Isley and Snoop Dogg.
1: Do you remember? Yeah. Oh, I'm talking about friends.
0: Meanwhile, Soul to Soul remix. 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
0: Soul to Soul Remix. And Mariah Carey featuring Busta Rhymes and Friends. I Know What You Want.

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And let me be your so sexy. And Sunfire. 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

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And Shalabar, Sweeter as the Days Go By. Here come Magic Lady.

Magic Lady. Hold tight. Don't let go. Stand by for JC overnight. Joey Coyne. Have a great rest of your week. God bless you all. And good luck to the England soccer team, football team tomorrow. In Dallas. Thank you. This has been an R&B show presentation. Thank you. I hope you enjoyed it.

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Join me, Cliff James, every Sunday afternoon between 4 and 6pm here on Startpoint Radio, where I'll be bringing you the full Top 30 countdown. The risers, the fallers, the new entries, and of course the big number one. That's Sunday afternoons between 4 and 6pm, the official UK Soul Charts.

Summer is on its way, and after a sellout May event, we're back at the fabulous Lakehurst Park, Milton Keynes, for our Summer Soul Barbecue. Sunday, the 12th of July, 1 p.m. until 7, with a top lineup of DJs playing some of the finest jazz, funk, soul, and funky disco. DJs include Louis Martin, Colin Watts, Rob James, Gordon G, and me, Martin Collins. It's a ticket-only event via Ticket Source at £11. That includes a donation to our nominated charity. Don't miss this special Sunday Summer Barbecue by the Lake. We'll see you there on the 12th of July in Milton Keynes. Summer is on the way. And after a sellout May event, we return to the fabulous Lakehurst Park, Milton Keynes, for our Summer Soul Barbecue. Sunday the 12th of July from 1 p.m. until 7, a top lineup of DJs, Louis Martin, Colin Watts, Rob James, Gordon G, and me, Martin Collins, playing the finest jazz, funk, soul, and funky disco. And joining us for a live PA, American artist Sean Rivera. It's a ticket-only event at £11 via Ticket Source. Don't miss this special Summer Barbecue by the Lake. We'll see you there, Sunday, 12th of July. Milton Keynes, Lakehurst Park.